bitch to do it. Fuck what's unsafe, screw it. They know the curve of my dick. Study that, call it influence. You should be focused on self instead of the way that I use it. Be lucky if I slap you in the face with it. Better known.

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We can do it for papes, cause Mad Lib got the B tapes. Go quads in the end, always win the sweepstakes.

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Warning, the surgeons in us have determined that the sounds I'm about to hear may be devastating to your ear.

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And once we both recognized why we did wrong in the relationship, it was too late. We were on two different paths and it was not fixable anymore. 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
0: 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Come catch me on the block, still loitering. Dead praise in my pocket, enormous. Yeah. 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
1: 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I dedicate this verse to Pops and both my little sisters. I'm just a product of the Auntie Hilda's Auntie Listers. 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In fact, it's me that's at the door, that's not Jehovah Witness. 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I bought you flowers, Mom, I couldn't bring you nothing. 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I tell

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1: Très belle mission. 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
1: I'm still trying to write the story as I see it. The trouble is when I say it, they don't believe it. They reckon I only say it, but I don't mean it. I'm trying to tell them I only say it if I can feel it. Cause money's tight, maybe tighter than it was before. I'm helping out on a mortgage I really can't afford. Family breaking north, I cover the trips abroad. Shaking, I'm making another loss on another tour.